in sight. Fundamental movement. So when it's black, this insomniac, take an original tack. Keep the beast in my nature under ceaseless attack. I get no sleep. I can't get no sleep.

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And I'd file my nails so they don't hurt you. And lose those pounds.

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Our colors will fade eventually, so if our time is running out, day after day, we'll make the mundane a masterpiece. Oh my, oh my love, I take one look at you, you're taking me.

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I've always waited for the moment that you would come through my door. But this brought loneliness so far. I lay my hand unto my heart. Is this a life I want to live? Is this the dream I had of you?

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I'm in your backseat. You are driving me crazy. You're in full control, it's like you always know. So are you having a good time?

0: picture alone. You said she's scared of me? I mean, I don't see what she sees, but maybe it's 'cause I'm wearing your cologne.
1: Let's go.

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1: You are on the number one. The Hits Hot 40 with Peter. Peter on the weekend.
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1: 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I woke up this morning as a two-time American Music Awards winner. 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And what's so amazing about that is that it's fan voted, so you guys voted for me, which I'm so thankful for. Thank you so much.
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1: Wow! This is crazy. Thank you so much. I mean, first of all, I want to thank you guys, the fans. You guys are the ones that got me this. Thank you for voting for me. I love you so, so, so much. I wouldn't be here without you. I love my fans. Number two, thank you to my family. I love my family. And thank you to the AMAs. And I just want to say, for anyone that wants to do anything or pursue anything or do music or whatever you want to do that feels impossible, it's so not impossible because 2 years ago I was sitting in my living room watching this show wanting nothing more than to be on this stage. And now I'm here, so you can do it. It felt impossible for me, so you can do it. I love you. Being here is just, I never would have expected that. So thank you, I love you.
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0: Thank you so, so much to the AMAs. 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And I just want to say muchísimas gracias. Mwah. And thank you, Icon! 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
1: 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Like the legendary Busta Rhymes said, it's a fan voted award. So our biggest thanks and gratitude as always goes to the armies all over the world who stood by us for the past 13 years. Thank you so much.
2: 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We have been overwhelmed by the reaction to this album. 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For real. Thank you. You're so grateful.
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They say the holy water's watered down, and this town's lost its faith. Our colors will fade eventually, so if our time is running out, day after day, we'll make the mundane a masterpiece. Oh my, my, oh my, my love, I take one look at you, you're taking me.

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1: In the mix.
0: I love the music. All the hits.
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0: Peter.
1: Peter.
0: Petros.
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0: 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It's so good.
1: 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It's so

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0: 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The mix with Peter.
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0: 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It's so good.
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thoughts will fade eventually. So if our time is running out, day after day, we'll make the mundane a masterpiece. Oh my, my, oh my, my love, I take one look at you, you're taking